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0: Craven 404. Four of four getting EMS dispatch to 401 Buck Lane Apartment 4C for a 54-year-old male possible heart attack.
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1: 41 Craven, 43 is already on a call. 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

0: 70 East, just before the Twin Towns, North Carolina, 28, Tom Mary Mary, 9760. 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
1: 10-4, you want to read back?
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0: Appraisal 143.
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0: Havelock is requesting assistance at the Sherwood Motel. They have an officer on scene advising that they had someone run from them.
1: Are they still actually pursuing?
0: It's unknown. They just put in the CAD that they had one subject run through the PVA.
1: Before they give a description, at least.
0: Stand by. 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
1: Oh.

0: 1061, going to be in the parking lot of the Dollar General in Vanceboro, white SUV. Mary Charles Lincoln, 2047, Mary Charles Lincoln, 2047, North Carolina.
1: 44, you want to hurry back?

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1: 24.
0: This 254 PD 223 West Lane, close across Riggs Road. Lexus struck by a unknown vehicle.
1: Several.
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0: I'm 23 to the area. I just went over. I don't see it. I'll do another pass.
1: It's going to be the Neuse River Bridge heading towards Bridgeton on the right-hand side of the road.
0: 10-4.
2: Forty-four, Craven, 1027. I'm ready. 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

0: 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You want to read back on the 27 and the 28?
1: Joseph is valid. The 29.
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0: East City westbound, right in front of Boats Unlimited with Victor Adam Zebra 2357. Victor Adam Zebra 2357, we have black Toyota Camry.
1: Do you want to read back?
0: Good.
1: Victor Adam Zebra 2357 comes at a 2010 Toyota Camry to a Beverly Fisher Zoll out of New Bern. Vehicle has insurance stop as of August of 2026.
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Country Club and Lawson Creek Park Drive with William Boy Robert, 1749 repeating. William Boy Robert, 1749, we have blue Hyundai Accent, Elantra.

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0: 70 West before MLK, North Carolina 28, Henry John Lincoln 2323, Henry John Lincoln 2323 on the silver Honda at Ridgeline.
1: 10-4, you want to be back?
0: Go ahead.
1: Henry John Lincoln 2323 comes back to a 2006 Honda Ridgeline to a Silas Stewart at Raleigh. It's active 715-2027.
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0: 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Caller's advising he can hear screaming and hollering and has hearing gunshots.
1: Something.
0: We have work.

0: 41. Caller is advising it's going to be a vehicle that's involved. So you're going to be headed towards Dover. It's going to be a dark truck.
1: And for, did they give any further description?
0: Negative. We're still trying to gather more information.

0: 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Charlie Rock.
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1: 10-4.
2: Four four Craven, okay. 10-8, 10-42.
1: 4-4, 10-4.

0: Unit is responding to Old Highway 70.
1: All right, Colonel.
0: The only other updates we have is that the drivers kept turning around and passing the callers home, and that they were last seen going westbound.
1: Yeah.
2: 44 to 41, you may respond.
1: Okay, he's got 42 to come, 6-1 Bravo.
2: Campbell.

0: Craig, are the shots coming from 12,980?
1: The caller advised that they are at a residence and when they heard the shots, and then where they came from, though.
0: When you turn into the driveway, there's a camper back to the left. The caller should own that property, so he should know who's in there, but the shots could be coming from there.
2: Or is familiar with the person who stays there, I'm assuming.
0: The person that lives at 12,980 rents out a camper on that property, so he should know who's there, but that's the only other property that's around there.
2: Yeah,

0: It would sound like.
1: Forty-two
0: to nine. Stand by.

0: 42 to 4161. There's no one on scene that's hit. The vehicles kept going towards Dover. It's just a black and white truck is all the description they got.
1: Copy. What is going on out there?
0: They just said they heard a lot of shooting. There's no one on scene that's hit.
2: 41, Craven, I'm out with 42, 61, you can select response. 10 for 41.
1: 61, copy.
0: One 32, 161.
1: Wait.

0: It's a long shot, but the last time I was up there on a call, they were having problems with a female subject that lived in 302 East Carnegie Street, right before Family Dollar. It's a trailer on the left. You see the truck there. I mean, they were having problems with the last time, so.
1: Can you help?

0: Or if you want to continue on, roll through Dover. I'm also just reporting he heard screaming, multiple people, and multiple gunshots. He couldn't advise if it was directed at his house or not. Or it could be rolling a mistake or a road rage. If you want to roll through Dover and check.
1: 10-4. I'm going to go see if any vehicles match that description at 302 East Bornegie.
0: Yeah, 10-4. I'm not seeing any signs of property damage here. There's a freshly broken pier bell at the entrance of the driveway, but other than that, no property damage.
1: 10-4.
2: 43.

0: 1025-116 Alante Drive. Caller is advising that his neighbor's on his front porch yelling for help. He appears to be intoxicated and off his meds. He needs EMS.
1: 10-4, I'll be in round 4.
0: Have you arrived at 2127?
1: Do they know who the subject is?
0: He keeps his eyes on his neighbor at the moment.
1: 254, is it going right?
0: It's going to be Gregory McMillan.
2: Kilo 4 Grant, for his 10 years.
0: Kilo 4.

0: We're right across the street from Riverside Subaru and Dodge with California 28. East Victor Frank Union 772, repeating 8772. It's going to be a silver Lexus.
1: Forty-two.
2: You can show me canvassing the Dover area, just in case there's any victims clear from current location.
1: 10-4.
0: Proof.
1: Go ahead.
0: I'll take a read back on that California 28 when you get a chance.
3: Eight Victor Frank Union 772 comes out of 2010 Lexus. Doesn't give a registered name, just a mailing address.
0: Mm-hmm.

0: Kayla 4-10-9, you cut yourself off.
1: Is it valid?
0: It doesn't state whether it's valid or not. It just says open collection account for evidence use.

0: Taylor four.
1: Zero four.
0: It was valid until 8/16 of 2024.
1: Seven.

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1: 42, we're 10-2.
0: 10-4. 43.

0: That subject for the call of the drone is going to be negative 29. Prior signal 31. And active probation.
1: 10-4, I'll be on scene in just a minute.
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0: Halo 4, go ahead.
1: 143 traffic.
0: The guy initially called and said that his neighbor was on his front porch drunk and yelling that he needed help. And then he passed out.
1: What was the traffic after that?
0: We were advising him that the male subject had no 29s, that he was a prior signal 31, and he's on active probation.
1: Yeah, well, you can show me around.
0: 10-4.

0: 483, Craven.
1: 483.
0: I got a 20 on the moped, if you can run it, please.
1: Go ahead.
0: Harry Adam, 94141. KO4 is running through.
1: KO4.
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0: Victor Charles Sam 4851. Victor Charles Sam 4851. We'll be in Bridgeton, right in front of the Hardys on Highway 17.
1: 10-4, you want to read back?
0: Go ahead.
1: Victor Charles Sam 4851, contact to a 2017 Hyundai Santa Fe to a Rebecca Bell at a Newport active 315-2027.
0: Cool.
1: Mary Adam 94141, comes back to a 2021 Yongfu moped to a Gregory McMillan out of New Bern. It's expired 515-2026.

0: Craven, 161.
1: Good.
0: Push on this call. Caller's advising that she was, that his daughter was stopped going home from Target and was told that she has a warrant and he wants to know what kind of warrant.
1: And, cool. Did we stop that vehicle?
0: It's not showing that we stopped her. He's advising, he doesn't know where in Craven County.
1: Can you vote?

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1: 43.
0: I will be giving Mr. McMillan a courtesy ride to 111 South Castle Drive.
1: 10-4.

0: 43, Craven.
1: 43.
0: I'm going to 10-8 for now. I'm going to be 10-6 vehicle maintenance, so.
1: 10-4.

0: Respond to Howell Road. Caller's advising there's a black male standing in the middle of the roadway, wearing all black, messing with a suitcase, standing in front of cars.
1: 10-4, 10-17.
0: 10-4.
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0: 6, I'm on Craven. I got name and date of birth.
1: Go ahead.
0: Be Rhonda Banks, kind of family on both.
2: Yeah, I think you were wrong.
0: 12/6/1986.
2: Yeah.
0: Correction, 12/16/86.
2: Yeah.

0: 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Rhonda Shea Bank, out of New Bern, nothing current. Indefinite suspension, ID card only, negative 29.
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0: 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She's been provided water and she is on her way. Pull units tonight.
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1: 61.
0: The 70 westbound at Airport Road, apparent 1050.
1: 61, 10-4, 2301.

0: He's going to be a vehicle. We'll try to turn around in the construction zone and bury the tires in the soft sand. 28, Robert John Henry, 7732. Robert John Henry, 7732. It's Mid Black, Ford F-150.
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0: 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They're having someone come back with a truck and tow straps to pull them out. 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
1: Kilo 4.
0: Fontana, I'm coming. Cunningham with Victor Henry Nora, 8477, repeating. Victor Henry Nora, 8477, red, Nissan Frontier.
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0: in the area of River Road and Weyerhaeuser Road, we got a report of, the RP says her daughter left work at 10:49 at Weyerhaeuser Road and River Road, and daughter has not arrived home yet. She's heading to Wayne Road on 118.
1: Can you call? Have they got a phone number for the daughter?
0: 144, my partner's getting it now. Be advised, she's in a black Ford Ranger, an older model.
1: Campbell.
0: Campbell. 144, the phone number's in the cat.
1: Campbell.

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70 East and Williams. North Carolina 28, 9 Young 1560, 9 Young 1560. Say black Yamaha motorcycle. If I could get a read back, please.

0: 91560 Coastside, 2026 Yamaha motorcycle YZF690 series to an Emiliana Ramos, 103 Witten Circle Apartment C in Havelock, is valid through 10/31 of 20. Correction, it has an insurance stop as of 8/13 of 2026.
1: Havelock. I had a second bike stop with him.
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001 at Mountain Mountain County Car 1063 US 70 Catfish Lake Road, US 70 in Catfish Lake. Was on a vehicle, possibly a moped, going eastbound in the westbound lanes, going eastbound in the westbound lanes, 30 SL 107. Kilo 2, you want to read back on it?

0: Kilo 2 Craven, can I get Highway Patrol, please?
1: 10-4-4-15-5.
0: Yeah, 10-4. How about North Carolina 27?
1: Go ahead.
0: Two zero four seven one two six zero.

0: Crown Graham and County College, 1055, NC55 and Half Moon Road, for us. 204-71260, 204-71260, comes back to John Curtis Edward Dean. And new or nothing, current class C active, negative restrictions, negative 29.
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0: Highway Patrol is advising the trooper will be clear from the jail shortly and be on the way.
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0: 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On with that vehicle coming across the Neuse River Bridge, taking the 417 exit.
1: Since we're looking, Mary Frank 644A comes back to a 2026 Kia K5 to Mackenzie Daly and Emily Hughes, 1840 Old Washington Road, Vance, Kozak, and Vela.
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0: Ten 40, you still have a deputy at 55 and Half Moon for 1055.
1: 10-4, we do, sir.
0: They want at 17, they're about 5 or 7 minutes out.
1: Careful. Kilo 2, you copy?
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1: Go ahead.
0: Tom Edward Henry, 3589. Tom Edward Henry, 3589, to White Ford.
1: Kilo 2, I have your read back.
0: Go ahead.
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1: Kilo 2.
0: .43 in Butler 4. It's a North Carolina temp tag, but it's unreadable. Looks like it's on a black SUV, possibly a Toyota.
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0: Kilo 2, Craven. This is North Carolina, contact 411-4425. Expiration date appears to say May 11th of this past year.
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0: See you later. I'll be right back when you're ready.
1: Right.
0: Three four zero eight 2029 comes back to Delonte McQuan Mitchell. Nothing current. Class C active. 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
0: Forty-three and Wilmar, Roscon 28. Sam King, Ida, Ida, Sam Mary. Sam King, Ida, Ida, Sam Mary. It's a silver BMW.
1: You read back when you're ready.
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1: Okay.
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1: Okay, for sure, and the serial number.
0: Charles 2.
1: Are you ready to cut out, sir?
0: Charlie 23318.
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0: 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It's a big white in color punch buggy.
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2: 42-10-4-404. 41-44. Would you handle that call, please, sir?
1: Campbell.
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1: Oui.
0: Street 14, call is call back advising that vehicle's left now heading towards Shoe Parks and Half Moon Road.
1: Campbell.

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0: 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I'm 10-8.
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Valley Beaufort County Coors, 1078, NC33 and Bear Creek Road with us. Roger 443, 1078, NC33 and Bear Creek Road. Should be a white SUV, partial 1053, good.

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1: Go ahead.
0: The car reports that there was shots fired in the area of the 500 block of Plantation Drive.
1: 17.
0: 10-4.
2: Craven
0: 134.
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0: civil standby. He is standing by in the area of Lindoraine Boulevard and Bryce's Creek Road. He'd like to get a vehicle that he was doing a rent-to-own with someone.
1: Thank you.
0: Yeah, boy.

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1: 507.
0: I've spoken with the complainant, advised him on what we think it is, duck hunting season. I'll be 10/24, 10/8.
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0: Can I get a read back on a 28?
2: 36, go ahead.
0: Lincoln David King, 6249. Lincoln David King, 6249.
1: Raleigh, Adam, 131.
2: Lincoln David King, 6249, the 2008 Kia to a Lillian Michelle out of Mansboro. Plate status is lost or stolen. Has an insurance stop.
3: Okay.
0: 10-4, I'll be getting 61 with that vehicle in the Bojangles parking lot in Mansboro.
2: 10-4.
1: Raleigh, Adam, 131, 1050 PD Owens Shipyard Road at Pond Road. A Ford Fusion in the ditch.

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0: 32128089, Timothy McClinton Staten Jr. out of Antsboro, nothing current, class C is suspended, negative 29.
1: Well, thank you.

0: Probably on 735, 1050, vehicle overturned. US 17 southbound at the 131. US 17 southbound near the 131 grid.
1: Careful, 1017.
0: They're advising a black BMW overturned on the exit ramp. Someone closest exit at that mile marker would be 130 at Highway 58 grid.

0: Dr. Six, I have your readback. That van's coming back to a 2014 Lincoln MKX to a Tisha Nguyen out of Greenville. Looks to be the plate status is turned in.
1: Thank you.

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0: Made contact with the RP from property complaint 111 South Castle Drive. He doesn't remember much of what happened last night.
1: Is that greater than one? Good. Sounds like the subject that they took from his friend's house to his residence last night.
2: Off of Longhead Drive, right?
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0: Probably at 443 now. They're now advising southbound instead of northbound. Go ahead.
1: 10-4.
0: In a new correction, 17 south near Harding Road, headed north. Go ahead.

0: Hey, 639, 643, can you 25 me over here on US 70 just before Pembroke eastbound? I got somebody refusing to get out of the car.
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0: 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Yeah, I just got done with this guy on the phone. 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

0: Where are they at? You said a 416?
1: Yeah. 32, I have that driver on 911 right now.

0: 30 Sierra, I will have control. We're 70 eastbound just before the Pembroke exit.
1: 10-4. 32, can you tell them to hang up with 911?
0: Yeah, I got it.

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0: 43, 43, 43, 43, 43, 43, 43, 43, 43, 43, 43, 43, 43, 43, 43, 43, 43, 43, 43, 43, 43, 43, 43, 43, 43, 43, 43, 43, 43, 43, 43, 43, 43, 43, 43, 43, 43, 43, 43, 43, 43, 43, 43, 43, 43, 43, 43, 43, 43, 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
1: 639, Raleigh, 1043, coming up on Country Club Road and Pembroke, making a ride on to Country Club.
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0: 136,
1: 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Coming up on Pembroke Ave and McKinley Ave. Head towards Trentwoods, head towards Trentwoods.
2: Mary Adam Henry, 5811. Mary Adam Henry, 5811. It'll be on Main Street. Just in front of the ABC in Vansboro. It'll be a silver color Hyundai.
0: 10-4.
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4: Henry, Lincoln, 993,
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3: She hit stop 6-2 when she took off from the traffic stop, so I think she's missing probably her two front tires, or at least her driver's side.
1: Stand by, Raleigh. I don't know if she's going to be making a left or continuing on Country Club.
3: We're on Chelsea now.
1: 39 Raleigh, she's going to be continuing straight on to Chelsea.
0: On Chelsea,
2: 0828. Then we're copy on Chelsea.
1: Just traveling off the roadway, back onto the roadway, and continuing straight on to Chelsea.
3: Just losing control right off the roadway.
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0: Losing control off the roadway, 0829.
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2: 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They're on Chelsea Road near Matthews Lane, go ahead.
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0: 70 in Pembroke, can you go back and if you're there, see if the stop sticks that Highway Patrol put out for this subject, they may still be in the roadway. 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
1: 10-4.

0: neighboring 153 to Craven units, so they can be on 70 or Country Club. I'm in the area.
1: Neighboring, they're on Chelsea near Matthews.
2: That should be 70 in the right lane, right before Pembroke. Eastbound.
0: Danbury. Yeah, I was referring to Scott Tate.
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1: 205, 10-4.

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1: 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Out of 639, go ahead.

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0: Can you confirm the 10-28? 10-4, it's going to be Henry Lincoln Lincoln 9935. 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
2: Yeah, we're good.

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1: 65.
0: 70 westbound at Pembroke, North Carolina 28. I'll put it in the CAD specialized.
1: 10-4.

0: Sorry, too. Do you guys want to reback on that female?
1: I got it.
2: No. You calling 32?
0: Yes, I did.
2: I didn't hear what you said. What'd you say?

0: 140.
1: Did Newber advise that they retrieve those top six?
0: We have not heard. We'll ask.
2: Thirty-four Craven, I'm in the area of the stop six. I don't see them.
0: 34-10-4.
1: Thirty-four, check the grass just in case. When they stopped her, she dragged them.
2: Was it before or after the exit going eastbound?
1: Eastbound before Pembroke. So essentially between ML King and Pembroke.
0: 140 Newbern advised. One of their officers has them.
3: Newbern 153 to
1: 140. Good, sir.
3: Good spot of signal. I got those stop sticks.
1: 10-4.

0: I'll signal with you. I'm going to be standing by for E and J here at West Fairway and Chelsea.
1: Turn on 43, Denver's got their stops.
2: 10-4, I'll be to you in just a minute.
0: 6-3,
1: not really. I'm hoping to get him hollered to Clinton County Jail.

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1: 65, are you 10-2?
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3: Four, sir, it's going to be 795-16, I'll be 10-17, Craven County Jail, with 1-10-72.
0: At 8:43, are you direct comments, reference 27 and 28?
3: 10-10, sir. 10-12, I'll shoot from the guy if you put it in there.
0: It was 27, signal 14, 28 for prior plate, but same owner, guys.
3: 10-4, I appreciate you.

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1: Nothing that came back in. See, I see. I'll get someone here to chat local and it will advise.
0: Timble.
1: Just FYI, your radio is still in emergency mode. You can clear it by turning it off and back on or holding down the orange button.

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0: She's got a few OFAs, so just work that out with the mags.
1: Yeah, well, I appreciate you.
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Yes, ma'am. Area 12-51. Advise them it's going to be south outside at the 130 exit between the highway and the off-ramp. It's going to be down off the roadway, probably about 50 yards, down in a runoff ditch.

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0: William 342, 1054 in front of the New Salem Baptist Church, 1643 Salem Church Road. Cross Street of NC 344. Advising vehicle ran into a ditch. Driver got out, ran inside a residence. Go ahead.
1: Sam.
2: 140 to 132. Good. Can you ask Rock if they have the keys to this vehicle?
3: I'm pretty sure he does. I think I saw him putting the evidence bag. I gave
2: him.
3: 65 is calling right now.

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1: 507, go ahead.
0: I got a vehicle versus mailbox in the area of 5235 Highway 17 South.

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1: 134.
0: Is the RP wanting a callback on the Thurman traffic?
1: Negative. I pinned, however, Joel. She just wanted it known. 10-4.
2: 36-10-6-1. 136. Yeah, 43 coming up on Clark Road, on recall 28, and it'll be a maroon color Dodge Charger.
1: 10-4.

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0: Pulling off 43 on the mile road. I'm just stopping there.
1: 10-4.

Craven Indian Unit in the area of the 430-mile marker on the bypass around Havelock. Reports of a yellow car swerving all over the roadway. Craven clear at 0906.

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1: Jimmy out at 179 Jones Circle, collision follow-up.
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2: 402 copies, where's he at?
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0: Rally Cram car in support of a 1080 US-70 eastbound from the 430 mile marker. US-70 eastbound from the 430 mile marker. Described as a yellow passenger car, unable to maintain lane. 28 given was Frank Victor Robert, 3030. Frank Victor Robert, 3030. Came back 905 at 912.
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0: I'm 10-8. If you haven't done so, you can clear the emergency button on 39.
1: I've tried. It comes on every time he tees up to talk. He'll just have to power his radio off and back on when he's clear. Carteret County Cars, 1080 US 70 eastbound from Top Man Road. A pink Volkswagen unable to maintain lane at 921.

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0: Highway Patrol advised that they have no troopers available to respond out to you.
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0: Raleigh Carson County car 41050 Caratoke Highway. Alan 44.
1: Kilo 5 code.
2: Kilo 5.
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0: Adam 144, 10-4. Be near Grandy Road, Caratoke, near Grandy Road, Adam 623, go ahead.
3: Ma'am, I know you're busy, but when you get an opportunity, could you email me the sequence and time for the 10-43 this morning for the 349 purposes?
4: 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Give me 21.
0: 10-4.
1: Yeah, 10-4.

0: Big County car, 264, near the 80, 1063.
1: Shadow 541.
0: Hello, 541, 1063, US 264 eastbound at the 80. Subject out with a lost hound dog, please.
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1: 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Adam 2-3-4, I'll handle that.
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0: Victor Edward Lincoln, 4335. Victor Edward Lincoln, 4335. Need to know if insurance is valid.
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0: Probably item 345, authority of the county, the owner of the truck involved is requesting Lance towing. Is it 10-4 to proceed with that owner's request?
1: No,

0: 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Go ahead.
1: Hey, 342, Raleigh Adam 1023.
0: Raleigh Adam 342, 10-4.
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1: 546.
0: Oh, yeah, 546. 1063, US 64, correction, 264 and the 79.
1: Hey, Lars.
0: Box on the roadway.
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0: E34. Just advise, there is a hold on this vehicle until further notice.
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0: 8342, if you can, just advise the reference service that Palestine County deputy is going to be standing by.
1: 10-4, and I believe he's going to 1021 you as well. He's got an ETA of 45 coming from a good ways off.
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2: The 65 Tom King Queen 421 is coming back to a 2012 Toyota Camry, registered to a Vanessa James. 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

0: 42 Charlie. Show me out at 1882 on US 13, right in front of the North Pitt High School.
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1: Yeah, well, sir, remember that 27 I gave you from that 1043 I had? Can you send a criminal history to my email, please?
0: Adam 6, starting now, 1043.

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0: Can you dispatch Highway Patrol to 70 eastbound and Thurman Road for a two-car NVC?
1: They're on your order, sir.

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0: Washington Post and Briarwood Lane, North Carolina, please. 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

Raleigh Martin County car, Sedona US 64 east from Holly Springs Loop Road, described as 6 Carolina squatters. 1105.

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1: And 131, 1050 PD in front of 271 Carrickfield Highway 3.
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1: Temple, sir, can you snag now? I'll take your body again. Another one from Craven reference to a possible 2 car in DC. If you could, whenever you get out, just get in and sign it to me. I'll take care of the character later on.
0: Temple.
2: It's going to be in the westbound MLK exit, North Carolina 28, Robert Lincoln Frank, 5296. You can hold me back.
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0: Adam 639, can you turn your radio off and back on? It's still coming in as emergency every time you can.

0: Clear it out. Well, you're going out and trying to clear it out. I've turned it back on 2 or 3 times and it's not cleared out. I've also tried holding it for 3 seconds.
1: 10-4. I keep knocking it down for this thing, but it comes back in as soon as you key up as well.

0: Any A5 car familiar with a 1082 or 1078 that would have just been towed off of Brown Road?
1: I-46, Charlie. I don't believe that's where we are. I heard the sheriff's office have some out there. A little bit.
0: Copy that. Thank you.

0: 639. We just received that two car. The PVA of Ace Hardware, 70 at Thurman.
1: 10-17.
0: 639, 10-4.

0: 65, are you 10-2?
1: 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Citation issued. Back in it.
0: 10-4.
1: J3 Craven, are we 10-42?
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1: And a 546.
0: I'll be providing a 1059 for one female to 1151 Fort Branch Road in Martin County. You're getting mileage on clear.

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0: 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Property damage.
1: 342, 1040. Craven Indian in the area of the 430 mile marker. We got reports of a tan Volkswagen Beetle all over the roadway, headed westbound. Craven clear at 1131.

0: private cars kind of unable to maintain lane. The Havelock bypass, just past the 430 mile marker, a tan Volkswagen Beetle, 1134.
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0: How is telephone screen? You should be.
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0: Cruising 134. Got an animal complaint. This is the area of Old Cherry Point Road and Armstrong Avenue. There's a dog that's out in that area, has a rope attached to it.
1: 17.
0: 10-4.

0: 639, Greg.
1: Ten four, sir. I've cleared 1058 on 70 in West Thurman. If you could go ahead and sign me that 1054 on Caracara.
0: 10-4, it'll be 1601 is the address they want to meet you at.
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0: I'll be on the 1755 split, North Carolina 28, King John Robert 3231, King John Robert 3231. Can you just confirm the click status, please?
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0: 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Caller's requesting a report. Currently at lot 80 at the RV resort at 1000 Morris Marina Road in Atlantic.
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1: Ten four, it's going to be 8:33.
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0: 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That's not coming back to North Carolina.
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1: 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That's going to be 6 Lincoln, 3425.
0: 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Craven 133.
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5: Respond to US 70 between Clarks and Tuscarora Rims. Got a report of a white male that's walking in his underwear.
4: 17.
6: 43. Go ahead, sir. I just saw that male. He is not wearing his underwear. They are running shorts. He was running down Clark's Road. He's got a fanny pack around his waist. He is 10-2.
4: 10-4, thank you, sir.
1: 34, Craven, I'm 10-8.
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0: 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I'm 23. Looks like an electrical fire. It's no longer a fire.
1: 4-4, 10-4.

Charlie Cartwright Cars, 1080 US 70 westbound from Chatham Street, a sports bike, 1237.

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0: E70 West, right in front of West End. John 28. Lincoln Edward Robert 9486. You can hold me back.
1: 10-4.

0: 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Adam 1136, quit.
1: June 24 and 1050, property damage only occurred on River Street in Brownsville.
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0: 65 Craven, North County 28, when are you ready?
1: 165.
0: John, Frank, John, 4769.

0: John Frank, John 4769 is a 2016 Toyota Camry to a Brianna Squires out of Wilmington, North Carolina. It's active, but it has an insurance stop.
1: 10 Farley 61, with that vehicle, 70 westbound, past Pembroke.
0: 6510-4.

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0: 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Caller's advising that if Cody Jones is there and he's not leaving.
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0: 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He's active. Restriction 1 correct lenses. Restriction 19 BAC .04. 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
0: 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Should come back to a Stokes subject.
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0: 65 Craven 1061.
1: 165.
0: Seventy eastbound at Clark's, North Carolina 28, Lincoln, King Sam 7554.
1: 6-5-10-4.

0: N546, Charlie.
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0: Greenville PD is on scene. They advise they will handle same. I'll be back tonight.
1: Probably in 546 and 4.

intentional units copy Volvo out of Newbern for a CNR driver. Sent to locate a black Kia SUV tag given 1038. Last seen in the area of Duncan on News. Driver is a white male, approximately 60 of age. Unknown further. If located, contact Newbern Police Department. Proven clear, 1407.

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0: Do I have a 28?
1: Sam Nora Charles 7124. Sam Nora Charles 7124. Honda Accord.
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0: William Adam John 7818. William Adam John 7818. Be on Noose, just passing Boss Boulevard. 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
4: 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Can you run auto, please?
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0: 1028, when clear.
1: Yes, sir.
0: David John Edward, 4864. David John Edward, 4864. If you would just log that at 63 quarter deck, it's not supposed to be here.
1: 10-4.

0: 10-4, sir, in reference to sequence 016AA, can you change that from a 1061 to a 1043, please?
1: 10-4.

0: Well, Adam 7:42. You still around the Browntown Road?
1: Probably about 5 minutes away.
0: Yeah, no further.

0: 34, respond to 101 Hickory Hills Court. Caller's advising her 16-year-old daughter needs to be IVC. She's been threatening code 16 and cutting herself.
1: Are there any weapons at this time?
0: No weapons. She's going to be walking down the road with no shoes on.
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0: Kathy said she went walking all the way down the road. 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
0: Come down Air Drive, I think it is. 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
0: We got her. We got there in front of 118 Olney Circle. 118 Olney Circle.
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0: 4, Fort Craven, 1061, North Carolina, 20, Funky Charles, King Zebra, 6979, Charles King Zebra, 6979, it's going to be in front of 670, NC 43.
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040, Adam Hamilton, Gates County, Cars, 1080, Folly Road from NC32, Folly Road from NC32. So we have Black Dodge Challenger, unable to maintain lane, car diesel, 1515 KIB 439.

0410, Highland Mile, Sunset, Page County, Flowers, 1080. Following road. 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
0: 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US 70 eastbound at 398.
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0: 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They'd like an alternate response. They have a question about open containers at a park.
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0: Craven 133. We're taking a call now. 450 Lane Farm Road in reference to a male in a vehicle that is not waking up. The vehicle is locked.
1: 10-4 something.
0: 10-4. We also have EMS dispatched.
4: 32 in route.
0: 132-10-4.
4: 55 Craven.
0: Yes, sir.
4: Can you transfer that to Havelock? That park is under ordinance of City of Havelock.
0: 10-4, sure will.

0: 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We're trying to find out where he's headed.
1: 34 Craven, the RO's home comes to 112 Lane Farm Road.
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0: 32, 33. Go ahead. We drove by 112 Lane Farm Road. The truck's not in the driveway, nor is it parked around back. 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We're going down to 450, just to kind of canvas the area.
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0: 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We're taking a call, 285 Riverdale Road, in reference to a 16-year-old female has a knife in her hand, going through a mental crisis.
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0: 36, Raven, North Carolina, 28.
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0: Robert Lincoln, Robert, 8010. Robert Lincoln, Robert, 8010. It's displayed on a white Cadillac.
1: 10-4.
2: I'm 17.

0: 36 Raven LV, 10-6, along with that vehicle, moving the Mills Country Store parking lot.
1: 10-4, did you need a read back?
0: 10-4.
1: This is a 2013 Dodge Challenger to a Samuel Bowser out of Winton, Agnes. Is actually a device that tag no longer on the vehicle.
0: 10-4. 33, 23.
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0: I'm having cat issues. Is the juvenile still contained in the residence?
2: 10-4, advise that she was in the living room. The grandparents are also inside the home.
1: I'm able to locate that individual on the side of the road. I'll be out with a 1078 Ford Bronco. Mary Boy Robert 1674. Mary Boy Robert 1674. 1014 is going to be in the same area.
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2: Juvenile's gonna be in the kitchen still holding the knife.
3: Sorry, what grading? 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

0: 3657, is there another unit that can 25 me? Forty or 36, that's a negative. We've got two on lane for him, got three going here. You can try advance roll or go 10-8.
1: 65 Craven, unless it's an emergent traffic, hold off any calls.
0: Craven, 10-41. 10-4. Kilo 2 to 44, what's your 20? I'm still in Vabor, Pamlico County.
2: 10-4, as you come in, head to 36.
0: T-4, my cat is down right now, where is he at?
1: Mills Country Store.
0: Non-emergent.
1: River Road, right off the street, fair.
3: 4-4, Craven, I can be in route if need be.
1: 4-4, I appreciate it.
0: 36, Craven, I got 227s for you.
4: 36, go ahead with the first.
0: Two eight five four three five two one.
4: Yeah, would you second?
0: Two one three two five six seven one. 213-256-71.
4: Go for it.

0: 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All parents are outside.
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1: 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Graven 604.
2: Six oh four, Craven. I've got some kind of argument waiting here.
1: Six oh four, re-advise.

0: Kilo 2 Craven, is that 600 unit 10-2?
1: 10-4 EMS is on scene.
2: Careful.
0: 36,
2: I have that VIN. Go ahead. VIN is coming back to 2010 Cadillac to Crossroads Ford of Dunn. Plates not assigned to a vehicle.
0: 10-4, thank you.
1: 36, I got your rebacks on the 27th.
0: Good.
1: QA543521, Charles Lovick Jr. out of Rocky Mount. Class C is permanently suspended, negative 29s. And the second one, 21325671, Sonia Renee Moore out of Greenville. Nothing current. Class C is suspended, negative 29s.
0: 10-4, thank you. I'll be in route to 36.
1: Kilo 2, 10-4.

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1: Okay. 47, are you talking to me? 10-4. Alright, one number out of the CAD.
0: Go ahead with it.
1: 241-7884, repeating 241-7884. 10-4.

0: Craven 140.
1: Good.
0: That 202 Seattle Sioux Drive that we sent Havelock Mutual Aid to, they are advising that the female is being seen unresponsive. They're forcing entry into the residence.
1: 10-4, what are you messing around?
0: 10-4, they are. Looking at the CAD notes from Havelock, cold to touch.

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First name is Martha, Mary, Adam, Robert, Tom, Henry, Adam. Date of birth is 10/31/1998.

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0: 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He's just waiting on a ride.
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0: 4 to Chagrin.
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0: 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Yeah, well. Forty-four, Craven, 10-8.
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on Pasquotank car, 1063 trash truck, US 17 business north from the 17 bypass. No tarp, and items flying out the top of the truck, authority cell car, 1708.

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0: please. Carter Lincoln, Adam, 78, 98. It's going to be 264 Oak Creek Road, front of the fish box.

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1: 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He's got help on the way.
2: 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Kilo 2 Craven, I'm at the Blueberry Farm.
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0: 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There's no BMW left on scene. We can show both units tonight.
1: Cap 444, copy.
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0: 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Car near US 158 at South Gregory Road, 1050.
1: Able. Charlie, good.
0: In front of 1843 Shortcut Road, 1050, involving three vehicles, no description of either.
1: Good boy, 1050.

Washington County, cars 1080, NC 32 north from NC 45. A red Toyota RAV4 with a temporary tag, 1732.

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0: 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Your mail RO David Escobar out of Havelock Keys, class C active, nothing current, negative 1 ounce.

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0: 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Is there anyone around to it?
2: 42 Kilo 4, they're already being IVC'd. This came out at 4 p.m.

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1: And what is the rate?

Lenoir County Cars, 1080 Possible 1055, Highway 11 South, near the Kenton Internet Sweepstakes. 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

0: We have rescued dispatch from 140 Pirates Road, the R.E.K. Howland, reference to a 16-year-old female feeding tube dislodged.
1: 10-4, says you.
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3: 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I attempted to call him back three times. 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

0: Adam 737 Raleigh, 1027, 1028, when clear.
1: For my apologies, go ahead.
0: Nine seven zero five nine three four,
1: correct. Yeah, we'll go ahead.
0: 1028, North Carolina, Tom Young 7891,

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So far. Going to the other one. And 28, Tom Young, 7891, correct?

0: to the 2001 Victoria motorcycle. Does that sound great?
1: Hello?
0: Registered to Christopher Gillen of New Bern, expired in 24. An inspection violation from 22. Go ahead.
1: 10-4, thank you.

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0: Have an animal complaint pending 8750 Highway 55 West. Caller said about she found a stray dog. Would like to make contact with somebody.
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1: 10-4, is there a North Carolina address attached to that?
0: Negative, it's out of Ohio. 6681 Ridge, positive.
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I'm 444, go ahead.

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0: Will you attach me to the Highway 55 traffic and show me 17 to the target? I'm going to be meeting them there to pick up the dog.
1: 10-4.